really happened. 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I hope you learned it note for note like good little children. Don't worry. Be happy. Listen to what I say in your life.

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2: Just watch the sunrise on the other side of town. Once more I've waited, and once more you've let me down. This would be a perfect time for me to die. 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

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They've been waiting all night long.

0: Yo, man.
1: Yo.
0: Open up, man.
1: Yo, what do you want, man?
0: My girl just caught me.
1: You made her catch you?
0: I don't know how I let this happen.
1: But who?
0: The girl next door, you know?
1: Man.
0: I don't know what to do.
1: Say it wasn't you.
0: All right.

0: Van Stiphout tot Mierlohout.
1: Dit is Helmond.
2: If it weren't for your maturity, none of this would have happened. If you weren't so